kick goes, hi-hats, everything, all comes together and you remember what you're there for. I love it. Music's a universal language we all speak, I guess. And yeah, that's my favourite thing.

produced records. These records were successful and produced considerable results. But the funds have been spent, and very well spent. And for this reason, we're now